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1: Love ain't what this song's about. 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
0: 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She likes the Beatles, and
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0: Oh, yeah, summertime, 92.5 The Ranch, all Texas, all red dirt, all the time. It rains, and then it gets hot, hot and humid. You know what? You need to cool down. I'm telling you right now, you know what powers the 92.5 Ranch app? Michelob Ultra Free. Michelob Ultra Free powers the ranch app. And that means one thing. The ranch app is so cool. Yeah, it's so cool. And if you want to stay cool, enjoy responsibly, keeping it going with some Cody Johnson, my favorite song. I'm going to turn it up and sing out loud.
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0: 92.5 The Ranch, all Texas, all red dirt, all the time. Good morning, it's Rudy Fearless Fernandez. Thank you very much for letting me hang out with you. Do want to remind you that the official truck of the Ranch 92.5 comes from Arrow Ford. It's the Ford Maverick. And that truck, if you haven't seen it, I'm bragging about it because I like it. I really want one of those so bad. And Shanna, I need one. I need one of those. I got to tell you, they're pretty cool. It reminds me of the Ford Ranger. I like the extended cab. I like it in four-wheel drive and raised up a little. Oh, that truck is bad. Hey, the official truck of the Ranch 92.5. It's a Ford Maverick. Wow. 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

92.5 FM, that is us, the ranch, all Texas, all red dirt, all the time. Go Wetzel getting us going. It hurts like you.

FM. That's Co Edsel. I like that. Hurts Like You, his brand new one. We always going to take care of you with all your favorites on 92.5 The Ranch. And remember, the 7 o'clock hour is powered by our good friends at Cisco College. 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More details coming up on The Ranch.

0: On 92.5 The Ranch, all Texas, all Red Dirt, all the time. Hey, stick around. We got more of your Texas Red Dirt favorites. And don't forget, yes, we do. We have them here for you. Another six-pack. We love to do these six-packs. And one of the things I love about our six-packs is they are brought to you by Six-Pack, powered by Lone Star Power Sports North. They're on North Mockingbird Street, and they got some toys that are good. I mean, these are toys for all ages of girls and boys. If you haven't seen some of their four-wheelers, and they got some motorcycles, too. Oh, the old Indians? Yeah. 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Here's a look at your Abilene Big Country weather. Today, sunny and a high of 95. Tonight, clear, low 74. Tuesday, sunshine, high of 99. Wednesday, sunny and hot with a high of 100. Thursday, sunny and hot with a high of 100. Friday, sunny and hot with a high of 100. And that's a look at your Abilene Big Country weather.
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All Texas, all Red Dirt, all the time. Hey, it's Rudy Fearless Fernandez with a little reminder. We got it coming. It's the Robert Ibarra Rebel Fest, and we're going to be out there. I'm going to be hanging out with all of them, man, because they're going to be there. William Clark Green, Jacob Stelly, Jordan Nix, Jeff Martin, so many. Wow.

0: 92.5 The Ranch, all Texas, all Red Dirt, all the time. A little while ago, I was talking about the Robert Ibarra Rebel Fest 5th Annual Edition, and they got a lot of talent coming, and I want to be a part of it because it is going to be so cool to be a part of the Robert Ibarra Rebel Fest. And let me tell you why, because William Clark Green, Jacob Stelly, Jordan Nix, Jeff Martin, Brett Patterson, Della Rose, Chris Lackey, Libby Lane, and Mike Galloway, all of them are going to be out there. And we're going to get to be on stage with them. We're going to get to hang out with you. Going to enjoy some great food, some great beverages. It's going to be a party. But the cool part about the Rebel Fest, the Robert Ibarra Rebel Fest, is a fundraiser for college students, high school, college athletes, to be able to get some scholarships to go to college. You want to know more? Open it up. 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
0: 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It's the 5th Annual Robert Ibarra Rebel Fest, benefiting scholarships for Big Country student athletes. 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
3: From the KBC Newsroom, I'm David Bacon. A fatal wreck is being investigated on Interstate 20 Sunday night west of Abilene. That wreck being investigated by numerous law enforcement agencies. It happened along the frontage road near exit 269 in the Merkel area. Wreck apparently involved an 18-wheeler and a vehicle towing a trailer. The fatality happened around sunset Sunday night. Units from the Merkel and Abilene Fire Departments, along with the Texas Department of Public Safety and the Taylor County Sheriff's Office, were at the scene around sundown where at least one person died. And we're learning more about a fatal crash near Bront that happened on Friday morning. According to the Coke County Sheriff's Office, this crash happened just after midnight on U.S. Highway 277, 7 miles north of Bront. Crash involving a pickup and a semi-truck. The only person inside the pickup was pronounced dead at the scene. The identity of that victim has not yet been released. And from the KBC Newsroom, I'm David Bacon.
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Good morning, Rise and Shine. 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

92.5 The Ranch, all Texas, all Red Dirt, all the time with Rudy Fearless Fernandez and Mr. Wade Bowen coming at you from the Michelob Ultra Studios. 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

0: Seth Camden's on 92.5 The Ranch. All Texas, all red dirt all the time. Happy Monday. Hope you had a wonderful weekend, and do want to remind you, we got a weekend planned here and a weekend planned there and a weekend planned everywhere. Don't forget that coming up on Thursday night, August the 13th, is going to be John Anderson live at the Paramount Theater. And, yeah, we're going to be giving away tickets powered by Low Law Firm. I like those folks over at Low Law Firm. We got to get them back in the studio because I want to ask some more about some more laws and stuff. You know, and I heard the news about that last week. They were talking about if you don't show up for jury duty, can you be arrested? You know, we need to ask one of the law firms. We'll get her in here, find out more about it. John Anderson is going to be playing at the historic Paramount Theater, and that's coming up Thursday, August 13th. More details right here, 92.5 The Ranch.
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4: From the KBC Newsroom, I'm David Bacon. A fatal wreck is being investigated on Interstate 20 Sunday night west of Abilene. That wreck being investigated by numerous law enforcement agencies. It happened along the frontage road near exit 269 in the Merkel area. Wreck apparently involved an 18-wheeler and a vehicle towing a trailer. The fatality happened around sunset Sunday night. Units from the Merkel and Abilene Fire Departments, along with the Texas Department of Public Safety and the Taylor County Sheriff's Office, were at the scene around sundown where at least one person died. And we're learning more about a fatal crash near Brunt that happened on Friday morning. According to the Coke County Sheriff's Office, this crash happened just after midnight on U.S. Highway 277, 7 miles north of Brunt. Crash involving a pickup and a semi-truck. The only person inside the pickup was pronounced dead at the scene. The identity of that victim has not yet been released. And from the KBC Newsroom, I'm David Bacon.

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Hi, I'm Rudy Fearless Fernandez. Thank you very much for letting me hang out with you. And we're going to keep it going. How about this one? Blacktop Bloodline. 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

0: The Great Divide. Love these guys. It's hard time moving on. 92.5 The Ranch, all Texas, all red dirt, all the time. Schumann Equipment powers the official cattle trailer for the Ranch 92.5, whether it's your horse trailer or your cattle trailer. 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
2: Here's a look at your Abilene Big Country weather. Today, sunny and a high of 95. Tonight, clear, low 74. Tuesday, sunshine, high of 99. Wednesday, sunny and hot with a high of 100. Thursday, sunny and hot with a high of 100. Friday, sunny and hot with a high of 100. And that's a look at your Abilene Big Country weather.
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92.5 The Ranch, all Texas, all Red Deer, all the time. I'm going to say my prayers and bless you, my friends. Thank you for letting me hang out with you. All right, just remember the good Lord loves you, so do I. Love you, mean to buy in the meantime. Peyton Riley, oh, the Rainmaker. Somebody give me something to drink.

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grew up listening to guys like Buddy Holly and Townes Van Zandt. Stevie Ray Vaughan was another guy who really had a lot to do with me playing guitar. And I think this is probably the best song I've ever written. I'm proud to play it for y'all. Last night I had me a nightmare.

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0: 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She likes the Beatles, and I like the song. William Clark Green Live with special guests Jacob Stelly, Jordan Nix, Jeff Martin, Brett Patterson, Della Rose, Chris Lackey, Libby Lane, and Mike Galloway. It's the 5th Annual Robert Ibarra Rebel Fest. 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
0: Hey there, it's Rudy Fearless Fernandez, and did you know that the Abilene Livestock Auction is the official livestock auction of the Ranch 92.5? All Texas, all red dirt, all the time. 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

Hey there, it's Rudy Fearless Fernandez, and did you know that the Abilene Livestock Auction is the official livestock auction of the Ranch 92.5? 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

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Hey there, it's Rudy Fearless Fernandez, and did you know that the Abilene Livestock Auction is the official livestock auction of the Ranch 92.5? 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And you'll find them at 3265 North Judge Ely Boulevard, right here in Abilene. 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At 3265 Judge Ely Boulevard. 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Abilene Livestock Auction offers pickup and transportation services of all your cattle to the market, getting them there safely and efficiently. 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

Here's a look at your Abilene Big Country weather. Tonight, clear, low 74. Tuesday, sunshine, high of 99. Wednesday, sunny and hot with a high of 100. Thursday, sunny and hot with a high of 100. Friday, sunny and hot with a high of 100. And that's a look at your Abilene Big Country weather.

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Wade Bowen on 92.5 The Ranch, all Texas, all Red Dirt all the time. Chaz stepping in. Happy Monday. This is the Afternoon Buzz, and I'm going to be joined via phone by comedian Jerry Seinfeld, who's going to be playing at the Abilene Auditorium this Friday. We'll talk to him in

0: all Texas, all Red Dirt, all the time. 92.5 The Ranch. This is the Afternoon Buzz. Chaz with you. Happy Monday. Now, last week I interviewed one of my all-time favorite comedians, Mr. Jerry Seinfeld, who is playing at the Abilene Auditorium this Friday. Again, I interviewed him last week, but I have not aired it on the radio yet. So I'm about to do that in two segments for this hour. And this is pretty much an unedited version of the interview. You can also catch it on the app as well. But without further ado, let's just dive right on into this interview with Jerry Seinfeld. All right, Alexis, thank you so much for connecting us and everything. Jerry, how are you, sir?
1: I'm good, Chess. How are you?
0: I am excellent. First of all, I got to tell you, man, and I'm sure you've probably heard this a couple of times throughout your career, but I'm a huge fan. Needless to say, whenever this interview was booked and everything, I was, I've spent 29 years in radio and interviewed so many people, and this one is making me a little bit nervous. So just FYI, man.
1: No need to be nervous. It's just the conversation.
0: Yes, sir. Absolutely. That's what I always say. So we'll get started. This will be pre-recorded, and we'll go right into it, sir. I appreciate it.
1: Sure. Thanks.
0: So on the phone with the iconic and legendary Jerry Seinfeld. Jerry, thank you so much for taking some time and talking with us this afternoon.
1: It's fun. It's fun to be on the show. Thanks for having me.
0: Now, have you ever been to Abilene? I know you've been through Texas and everything, but have you been to Abilene, or are we about to be your latest observational comedy field study?
1: I have been to Abilene. In fact, somebody figured out I was there in 2017, so 9 years ago.
0: Oh, wow.
1: But we love to go everywhere and do what we do. It's just something, I think sometimes coming to small towns is more exciting for me because it's more of an event. And, maybe you don't get to see certain people all that often. And it's fun for me. I just love it. An excited audience. It gets me more excited. And we just love the sound of people having fun and laughing.
0: Now, every comedian talks about, reading a room. Is Texas a little different? I mean, can you feel a Texas crowd before you actually hit the stage?
1: Maybe. It's fun to always talk about the place you're in a little bit. Mm-hmm. When you're there, because people always ask, what do you think of it here? Which is always a funny question to ask. It's like, it doesn't really matter what I think of it. You live here. What do you think of it? That's what matters.
0: That's a good point. Okay. Yeah. Well, let me ask you this then, after all of these years, what still makes Jerry Seinfeld laugh?
1: My friends, the people I do the show with, my friend Ryan Hamilton, who just did a special on Netflix. He's a new comedian. He's really funny. And comedians really, I like to work with people that make me laugh when we're just hanging out, because most of the time, that's what you're doing, is just traveling and talking. Sure. So Ryan is very funny, and I think Abilene will really like him.
0: Is it hard to, be around, funny people, regardless of whether you're doing stand-up or if you're doing a sitcom or whatever? Because, I'll be honest, I'm a huge Seinfeld fan, watched the show many, many, many years, and I still watch the syndication. One of the other things I like to watch is some of the blooper reels from the show, and I just can't imagine
1: they're fun.
0: Going through and, working with all of these different funny people and in trying to keep a straight face.
1: I was never very good at that. I loved, there was no bigger fan of the show than I was. So I tried my best to not laugh, but those people were so damn funny. I just couldn't keep it together.
0: It does. It cracks me up. The show was funny in itself, but it's just watching the blooper reels and then seeing you guys, your real reaction. It's just amazing. It's amazing. But let me ask you, man, on the subject of Seinfeld, and I wasn't going to ask you too many Seinfeld things, because we want to talk about your comedy show. But, if Seinfeld was created today, would George actually survive social media?
1: Boy, I can't even imagine. It's pretty hard for me to imagine, because that force in social interaction, which is really all the show was about,
0: right,
1: was people struggling with various social interactions.

0: so affected by, you know, the social media piece now.
1: Right.
0: So I can't imagine it. It would be a completely different show, completely different. But the character's attitudes also is really what makes the show.
1: Right.
0: So Kramer would still be Kramer. He'd still be the same kind of tactless, contrary type guy. George would still be frustrated and, you know, angry at the world. And I loved the playing off of them.
1: All right, that wraps up part one of my interview with Jerry Seinfeld that I did last week. Airing it for the first time today. If you missed any of this, you can also check it out on the app or on our website. We'll finish off part two in the final part with Jerry Seinfeld coming up on the Afternoon Buzz.
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0: Texas, All Red Dirt all the time, 92.5 The Ranch. This is the Afternoon Buzz, and I am joined on phone by comedian Jerry Seinfeld, who is going to be playing at the Abilene Auditorium this Friday. So stand-up is obviously where it all started for you, you know, and after everything that you've done, what keeps bringing you back to the microphone and a stage?
1: The energy. There is no energy like that energy. And I'm have to, you know, immodestly say I've done almost everything there is to do in show business, from movies and television and commercials. I've done books and I've directed Broadway, and there's an energy to a stand-up show when it's when it takes off that it's like big wave surfing. It's just big. It's bigger than you,
0: right?
1: And you just feel like you're sliding down that water with a great crowd. And I still love it as much as I did on day one.
0: Is there any like other comedians that you wish would kind of just, you know, come back to the stage a little bit and work out a little bit?
1: It's a difficult thing. You know, I know why a lot of people give it up. It takes a tremendous amount of work. It's like, I don't know, maybe like a golf game or a tennis game. If you want to play at a really high level, you cannot toy with it. You have to be serious about it. And that's always the way I've been. I've just always felt very lucky that I get to do it. And I work on material every day, and I go to little clubs in New York at night and try it out. And I never get tired of it. And I try and take care of myself physically so I can travel and do the shows, and I still have a ton of energy for it.
0: I want to do a little segment that I like to call rapid fire. Basically, I'm just going to ask you a question, and whatever pops up on your mind first.
1: Okay.
0: All right, here we go. First question is favorite cereal?
1: Frosted Flakes.
0: Most overrated household item?
1: That thing that you stick between the blinds to get the dust off of the blinds.
0: The little...
1: That's idiotic.
0: Okay, what is the most annoying thing at airports?
1: The most annoying thing at airports is cold hot dog.
0: Ooh, yeah, I can't have a cold hot dog. No cold hot dog for me.
1: Yeah.
0: Yeah. I mean, we already know that there's, you know, we already don't know what's made of, you know, a cold one, you know.
1: Yeah.
0: Okay. Yeah. Things people do with cell phones that drive you crazy.
1: Just hold them while you're talking to them. They just hold it in their hand. Like I could very easily just leave you and go to this.
0: Yeah, I got one more question for you here on that, and this is a longer question, but if you walked into a coffee shop here in Abilene and you saw George, Kramer, Elaine, they're sitting at a table in 2026,

0: What would they be arguing about?
1: That it's not really clear where you're supposed to stand while you're waiting for your coffee after you order it, so that people don't ask you, are you online? Are you waiting to order, or did you order? That's what they'd be talking about.
0: Man, I can't wait to hear your material when you come up next Friday here in Abilene at the Abilene Auditorium. But do you kind of look back at some of that older material, or is everything just what is going on now as far as your stand-up is concerned?
1: Yeah, it's all the newest stuff that I have that I like that has been working. And I'm always trying out other new things. Every show I try out new things. So it's stuff that I know works and stuff that I'm just developing. So it's always a very exciting experience for me to walk out on that stage.
0: Right on. Well, Jerry, thank you so much for doing this. We can't wait to see you next Friday. And, you know, I'm looking forward to seeing it personally. Like I said earlier, huge fan. But just remember, if somebody offers you a little barbecue advice while you're here, they're legally required to argue with you about it for at least 20 minutes, okay?
1: Absolutely. There's no agreement on barbecue.
0: Well, looking at the time, I know we're out of time and everything, but I can't thank you enough for calling in and talking with us, Jerry.
1: Thank you, Chad. It's my pleasure.
0: Holy crap, man. I just talked to Jerry freaking Seinfeld. That's pretty damn cool right there. Don't forget, Jerry Seinfeld will be playing at the Abilene Auditorium this Friday. You can get more details on our app or on our website. Special thanks to Alexis, the promoter who connected me with Jerry Seinfeld. And, of course, Jerry Seinfeld for taking some time with me this afternoon. If you missed the interview or just heard a little bit of it, it is up on our app now or on our website. 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

Tear it up. It's Marcy Grace on 92.5 The Ranch. 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You're inside a six-pack powered by Lone Star Power Sports North over on Mockingbird. Got some Kylie Frey on the way, a little Trevor Underwood as well. Right now, Jack Ingram, it's Barbie Doll on 92.5 The Ranch. I see

0: It is Trevor Underwood on 92.5 The Ranch, all Texas, all Red Dirt, all the time. Chaz with you Monday afternoon. Big thanks once again to Jerry Seinfeld for calling in and talking with me for the short 10 minutes that I was able to talk to him anyways. That's how it is. I mean, no, I'm not mad about it or nothing like that. I just wish I could have talked to him a lot longer. For God's sake, longer than 10 minutes. But I get it. He's a busy man, and the promoter is like, you know, you only got 10 minutes, so it's all good. 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Don't forget, Jerry Seinfeld in concert doing his stand-up this Friday at the Abilene Auditorium. All the details on our app.
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Mike Ryan on 92.5 The Ranch, all Texas, all red dirt, all the time. Inside Nonstop Country, Colby Cooper on the way. Randy Rogers and Wade Bowen now. It's All I Want to Do is Drink. Oh, boy.

0: Kobe Cooper for you on 92.5 The Ranch, all Texas, all Red Dirt, all the time. Chaz with you, the afternoon buzz, and getting closer and closer to the Robert Ybarra Rebel Fest coming up in August. The lineup is set. If you haven't heard, William Clark Green is headlining this shindig. You've also got Jacob Stilley, Jordan Nix, Jeff Martin, our buddies De La Rose, Chris Lackey, Brett Patterson, Libby Lane, and Mike Galloway. 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Saturday, August the 22nd, Rebel Fest going down at Potosi Live. Would love to see your smiling faces out there.
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Josh Ward on the way, as well as Daryl Perry. Right now, it's Robert Earl Keen on 92.5 The Ranch.

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1: From the KBC Newsroom, I'm David Bacon. A fatal wreck is being investigated on Interstate 20 Sunday night west of Abilene. That wreck being investigated by numerous law enforcement agencies. It happened along the frontage road near exit 269 in the Merkel area. Wreck apparently involved an 18-wheeler and a vehicle towing a trailer. The fatality happened around sunset Sunday night. Units from the Merkel and Abilene Fire Departments, along with the Texas Department of Public Safety and the Taylor County Sheriff's Office, were at the scene around sundown where at least one person died. And we're learning more about a fatal crash near Brunt that happened on Friday morning. According to the Coke County Sheriff's Office, this crash happened just after midnight on U.S. Highway 277, 7 miles north of Brunt. Crash involving a pickup and a semi-truck. The only person inside the pickup was pronounced dead at the scene. The identity of that victim has not yet been released. And from the KBC Newsroom, I'm David Bacon.
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Sawyer June, that is Grand Tour, 92.5 The Ranch, all Texas, all right there and all the time. We're going to get any more of that wet stuff this week. Well, we're just going to step in and give you a look at your forecast here in just about 10 minutes. Right now, David Adam Burns on 92.5 The Ranch.

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Here's a look at your Abilene Big Country weather. Tonight, clear, low 74. Tuesday, sunshine, high of 99. Wednesday, sunny and hot with a high of 100. Thursday, sunny and hot with a high of 100. Friday, sunny and hot with a high of 100. And that's a look at your Abilene Big Country weather.

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All Texas, all Red Dirt all the time. I'm Chaz. Getting the hell out of here, man. Enjoy the rest of your Monday. This has been the Afternoon Buzz. I'll talk to you tomorrow at 3. Leaving you with some Chaser Crouch on The Ranch.

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2: 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Open 24 hours a day, 7 days a week. They're always ready when you are. Find them at 3265 North Judge Ely Boulevard, right here in Abilene. Abilene Livestock Auction, proud to power your 6 o'clock hour on the Ranch 92.5.

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0: The 5th Annual Robert Ibarra Rebel Fest with William Clark Green Live. 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It's the 5th Annual Robert Ibarra Rebel Fest, benefiting scholarships for Big Country student athletes. Saturday, August 22nd. Tickets are on sale now for just $40 in advance or $50 at the gate. 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